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1: Damn right. 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
3: My bank got bigger, the kid got richer. 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
3: Never found a nigga with a watch more sicker. 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I never saw get to a FaceTime builder. 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
1: right?
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1: You heard me, you dumb fuck. There's no coke.
2: What the fuck?
1: I've been up and down this ship. I've been in every fucking room.
2: There's gotta be
1: there is nothing.
3: Help, please.

0: Beat Freaks.
1: 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Yeah.

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0: Excuse me, cutie. 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
1: Identify your motherfucking self. You don't know nobody?
3: And it was you against the projects bah, then, man.
1: Take that. 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

0: Yo, Hoss, I'm a lot that I love, ragal. 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

my niggas, my dumb. 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

oval. 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

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Look. Listen. I walk in the spot. 30 on me and some chops. All my niggas really rock. Roll, control. 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

0: quartier qui guette, guette. 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
1: I mean, I told you in the first interview, I mean, she gave me, and then I gave her some, I do, yeah.
2: But what do you mean by that she was black part?
1: Well, that's because of what she said.
2: So is she no longer black?
1: That's what she said.
2: Oh, she didn't say that.
1: Yeah, she did. Black, that, come on, black, don't make me sad. Okay. You're doing me bad.
3: Risky.

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1: Everybody been like going crazy with this like auto tune and shit. 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
3: Baby, welcome to the party.
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0: Big Bang. 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

0: Hey, BH. 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Yeah. 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La.
1: DJ Mill Ticket, the most valuable DJ in the land, motherfuckers.
2: 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The mixtape is finally here. Hosted by DJ Mill Ticket.
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0: You know? 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
1: Bitch, I've been in my thoughts lately. 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Back to back, forges on foreign, we finna flood the streets. 30 on my watch, mama bought my chain, ain't no fake to me. 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
1: 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That's a well-known fact.
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1: Big CJ.
0: Hello, hello.
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1: Boom, boom, boom, boom.
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1: Boom.
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1: Boom.
0: Being broke as a joke. That's mission impossible.
1: Can't do it.
0: Got hitters to kill a nigga. The streets really feel a nigga.
1: They do.
0: I'm sorry, I fucked your bitch. But she really dig a nigga.
1: She do.
0: Knowing he be your end. Bitch, I'm a big old nigga. Hope I don't catch a body. Ride with my double trigger.
1: Woo.
0: I don't like the nigga. On them pop the nigga.
1: Boom.
0: No time to fight the nigga. On them pop the nigga.
1: Boom, boom.
0: Talking broke is foreign. My teeth cost a foreign.
1: Bitty.
0: Yo bitch on the horn. Tryna shoot a porn.
1: Daddy.
0: Bitch, I got these bands. Bitch, I got these racks.

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Raised by the dope dealer. I used to have a beeper. I get a lot of bucks. Broke is not popular. Quit with that talking stuff. What put we pop you up? Bang! Shoot down a goofy clown. Hit him with 2-3 rounds. Boom, boom, boom. Pull up with cameras out. Like we shoot movies now.

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3: Legend. These people suck.
1: Legends in the game, nigga.
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3: Napoleon
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4: It's Ray John,
5: beats,
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5: Hey,
3: John on the beat,
5: chicken
3: by the way.
5: I used to trap flip. You doing shit you imagine.
6: Hey, I used to trap flip. We doing shit you imagine. Hey, went up in Saks Fifth. 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Nobody different. That's all she can say when we kick it. I just seen the ops, had them dodging and dipping. Pop the perk and that shit had me tripping. Hey, run up,
7: run up.
6: I get you done up. 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
2: I got this mixtape I've been working on called Ain't No Money Like Trap Money, you know?
1: Yeah, because you deep in the trap shit, and yeah, I love
2: man.
1: That shit.
2: Yeah, man, that's like my lane, you know, man, you feel me? 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

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yeah, yeah, yeah, yeah, yeah, yeah, yeah, yeah, yeah, yeah, yeah, yeah, yeah, yeah, yeah, yeah, yeah, yeah, yeah, yeah, yeah, yeah, yeah, yeah, yeah, yeah, yeah, yeah, yeah, yeah, yeah, yeah, yeah, yeah, yeah, yeah, yeah, yeah, yeah, yeah, yeah, yeah, yeah, yeah, yeah, yeah, yeah, yeah, yeah, yeah, yeah, yeah, yeah, yeah, yeah, yeah, yeah, yeah, yeah, yeah, yeah, yeah,

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0: 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Send this